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era wey en era wey ala Say John, man, man, now man, God. Hey, Nazara, my way will. Man, Nazara, my way will. When you get a garbage, here we tira ngata yala. Here we yala ngata terwa. Shamas gabambi. Kadang mader ba manuke. What say John, man, you got luck. What say John, man, you got luck. What say John, man, you got luck. 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Yellam, no, I won't come out to Yala. Here we are like a Tayala. Mamuchini, my lady, but you're more long.

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